0: spell. Love never changes, you know, our people change, you know. Love never change. Love is universal. Love is going to express itself as a form of forgiveness and compassion, you know, for each other, you know.
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And at this time, ladies and gentlemen, for those of you who come in late, we are now having a little cooking session for Blue Note. Right here from Cafe Bohemia. We wish for you to come in and relax. Take off your shoes and have a ball. Sure. So as the message is being delivered, ladies and gentlemen, you may pat your feet and have a ball. Come on in, sit down and wail.